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9: NBC News Radio, I'm Rob Martier. The United States is expanding its attacks against Iran to include more key infrastructure. U.S. Central Command did not provide details of its new strikes, but Iranian news reports say U.S. forces struck a railway station and six bridges across Iran, killing at least eight people. U.S. attacks have also damaged power lines in southern Iran, causing power outages near the Gulf Coast. CENTCOM said they launched more strikes at 3 p.m., Iran's Islamic Revolutionary Guard claims it retaliated with strikes against U.S. targets in Bahrain, where air raid sirens were heard this morning. The Midwest has some of the worst air quality on record with the Canadian wildfires, and President Trump wants to hold our neighbors to the north responsible. New data from the Air Quality Index, IQ Air, says the air in Detroit and Chicago is now considered hazardous because of wildfire smoke blowing into the area from the dozens of wildfires burning in Canada. In a post on Truth Social, Trump said the cost of pollution from the smoke will be added to the tariffs Canada already pays. President Trump is taking a victory lap with the World Cup tournament about to wrap up. He thanked FIFA President Gianni Infantino for convincing him to let North America host this year's tournaments.
10: He came to me with this crazy idea. I said, are you crazy? We're not a soccer country. It turned out we were a soccer country.
9: Trump spoke at New York's Trump Tower today during an event hosted by FIFA President Gianni Infantino. The president joked that next time the U.S. should be the sole host and FIFA should leave out Canada and Mexico. Trump will attend the World Cup final between defending champion Argentina and Spain on Sunday at MetLife Stadium in New Jersey. The president is urging Lindsey Graham's sister to run in the upcoming election. South Carolina Republican Governor Henry McMaster appointed Darlene Graham Nordone to replace her deceased brother. Rob Martier, NBC News Radio.
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Just got these days, seeing how you guys doing over there. What the weather doing with you all? And how is my niece and grandnephew and everybody? Okay, just got these days. We are okay. All right. God bless you. Bye-bye now.

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7: NBC News Radio, I'm Rob Martier. The United States is expanding its attacks against Iran to include more key infrastructure. U.S. Central Command did not provide details of its new strikes, but Iranian news reports say U.S. forces struck a railway station and six bridges across Iran, killing at least eight people. Iran's Islamic Revolutionary Guard claims it retaliated with strikes against U.S. targets in Bahrain, and attacks were also reported at U.S. military sites in Qatar, Oman, Kuwait, Jordan, and Syria. President Trump says the World Cup tournament has been the most successful in history.
8: The 2026 FIFA World Cup has broken almost every record imaginable.
7: Trump spoke at New York's Trump Tower today during an event hosted by FIFA President Gianni Infantino. President Trump will attend the World Cup final between defending champion Argentina and Spain on Sunday at MetLife Stadium in New Jersey. California's Taylor Farms is being investigated as the source of the cyclosporiasis outbreak in the Midwest. Daniel Martindale has details.
9: NBC News reports Taylor Farms supplied lettuce and other produce to Taco Bell restaurants where customers ended up getting sick. The cyclosporiasis parasite is causing cases of explosive diarrhea across the country. It was identified in iceberg lettuce used in Taco Bell food. The CDC has confirmed at least 400 cases of the stomach bug across Michigan, Ohio, West Virginia, and Kentucky.
7: President Trump is urging Lindsey Graham's sister to run in the upcoming special election. South Carolina Republican Governor Henry McMaster appointed Darlene Graham Nordome to replace her deceased brother for the remainder of the current term, which ends January 2027. Today, Trump posted he asked Nordome to run for the U.S. Senate in the special Republican primary on Tuesday, August 11th, adding she has his full endorsement. Rob Martier, NBC News Radio.
10: 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I am not, because I am in Los Angeles.

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2: 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I am not, because I am in Los Angeles.

0: Get hurt in the game? 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

Just about 2 minutes after the hour of 6 o'clock, it's a Herb In For Herb Saturday morning. Good morning. Welcome to Southern Country on WRUFM New Brunswick, the only station in the nation. We're here at Southern Country Sound on this Saturday morning, and you know that for many, many years. This is the place to be on the weekend. How about we kick off this Saturday morning with, well, how about Buck Owens?

How about some Old Crow Medicine Show right here on a Saturday morning? Ooh, Wagon Wheel, yeah, they do a good job with that. Oak Ridge Boys, the old comeback saloon, goes back to 1977, if I'm not mistaken. That was when they swung over from gospel to country, if I remember correctly. That's a long time. Well, not 1977. Yeah, hello, we're 49 years ago, you know. And American Made, Oak Ridge Boys, I believe in that, should be American Made. Buck Owens, Tiger by the Tail and Act Naturally. It's 16 after the hour, soon to be, wait a second, 17 after the hour of 6 o'clock. Why don't we play one or two songs, come right back and tell you what's going on weather-wise. We're expecting some thunderstorms later on. And after that, it's going to clear out, other than some smoke that we have. But other than that, that's about all that's going on there. How about some Osborne Brothers going back a few years? Here's Sonny and Bobby.

0: Yes, indeed. We had a Paul Overstreet right there. Daddy's Come Around, a Mama's Way of Thinking. Somebody just texted me. Osborne Brothers doing Door to Mules. 23 and a half after the hour of 6 o'clock. Weather-wise, let's look outside. I haven't done that yet. Anybody see the smoke? There's supposed to be smoke out there. Anyway, they're looking for showers and thunderstorms later today, high winds and all that kind of stuff. 82 degrees for a high, along with some smoke in the air. So tonight, we got more showers, more thunderstorms, low 70. Sunday, when Dan is in tomorrow, 83, 64 overnight. Monday, more sunshine, 83, 69 overnight. Tuesday, maybe a shower, maybe not. 82, 70 overnight. Wednesday, maybe more showers and maybe not. 85, 65 overnight. Thursday and Friday, sunshine wall to wall. 82, 63 on Thursday. And Friday, sunshine at 84. 62 in Long Valley, the only temperature I have. And I had 70 driving in this morning right outside on the street as I was turning the corner to come into the station. Let's see what we got going on here. How about 732-932-8800 if you want to give me a buzz? 887 FM on the radio dial. Been here for 40 9 plus 4 or 50 minus 8. I had to write it down and figured that one out. Yeah. 49 years plus 4 months or 50 years minus 8. We have 8 months to go. 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Where are you going? Where are you going? I'll tell you where you're going. You're going to Southern Country. If you haven't been there, you ought to be at I'd be ashamed of yourself. Herb887FM@gmail.com. Southern Country and Roku. Rumble. Rumble. Why did I write Roku? Got Roku at the house. Okay, Rumble. Facebook and YouTube. I bet you can, you know, if you have a Roku, you can get, I did this. I just thought about this. If you have a Roku, go to YouTube and you can watch Southern Country. They're all there on Rumble. Go to Rumble. Go to Roku, rather. Go to YouTube, and then just punch in my name, and all those 384 files will come right up at you. I did that once, just as an experiment. That's all, just for to see if I can, you know. And it worked. So I am on Roku if you go through YouTube, okay? 159 shopping days till Christmas. Boy, we lost some time here. I was out of here for like 5-6 weeks. And we lost a lot of weeks to Christmas. We're getting a lot closer to Christmas. We're whittling down. And by the way, we're whittling down toward the shortest day of the year now. While I was out, we passed the longest day of the year. Now we're going the other way to the shortest day of the year. And once again, I said it's 49 plus 4, 50 minus 8. However, we figure that out. It is 26 and a half after the hour of 6 o'clock. We're here until 10 o'clock. It's a Saturday. It's Herb. It's a Sunday with Dan tomorrow. The music continues. Request style. Got one request this morning so far at 26, soon to be 27 after 6. We've got one request. Big John.
1: Big John.
0: There you go. I said it.
1: Big John.
2: Every morning at the mine, you could see him arrive. He stood 6'6" and weighed 245, kind of broad at the shoulder and narrow at the hip. And everybody knew you didn't give no lip to Big John.

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He just drifted into town and stayed all alone. He didn't say much, he kind of quiet and shy. And if you spoke at all, you just said hi to Big John. Somebody said he came from New Orleans, where he got in a fight over a Cajun queen, and a crashing blow from a huge right hand sent a Louisiana fella to the promised land, Big John.

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Through the dust and the smoke of this man-made hell walked a giant of a man that the miners knew well, grabbed a sagging timber and gave out with a groan, and like a giant oak tree just stood there alone, Big John.

And a miner yelled out, "There's a light up above," and 20 men scrambled from a would-be grave. Now there's only one left down there to save Big John. With Jackson timbers, they started back down. Then came that rumble way down in the ground. And as smoke and gas belched out of that mine, everybody knew it was the end of the line for Big John.

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These few words are written on that stand. At the bottom of this mine lies a big, big man. Big John.

Now the only way out was the way they came in, and the shifting sand covered tracks where they'd been. So one by one, they all died of thirst, and the devil and his lad and his mile-long hearse. That's where the name Death Valley began. For there's no way out.

How about some Joe Diffie here on a Saturday morning, back to back Joe Diffie, Pickup Man, and The Devil Dancing Empty Pockets. You know, Pickup Man, I always had a pickup. Yep. I don't remember not ever having a pickup. Yep. Don't remember ever having not a pickup. I had a car, but I always had a pickup truck, too. And Jimmy Dean, My Long Train. I haven't played that one since the last time. And Big Bad John, which is Upon Request. It is 39 after the hour of 6 o'clock, whittling down towards 7 o'clock. We're only 40 and a half minutes away from 7 o'clock. And then we whittle down toward 8, we whittle down toward 9, we whittle down toward 10. And before you know it, Ed will be in here today. He'll be in here live and in person at 10 o'clock to keep you company until whenever, sometime in the afternoon. It is about, like I said, 6:39, and it's coming up on 6:40 on a Saturday morning with Herb. It's a Saturday with Herb, a Sunday with Dan. How about some John Denver? How about that, Herb? How about some John Denver? I'm in the letter D's right now, so we might as well go John Denver style. Come on, John, you can do it.

Now, you don't have to listen. Just keep doing what you do. She's only one more hurt away, boy, from walking out on you. But if you want to keep her, one thing you better know. Once she gets to

Yeah, Lacey J here on a Saturday morning with Herb. God bless the boys that make the noise on 16th Avenue. I know where it is. Johnny Duncan, she can put her shoes under my bed anytime. John Denver, back to back with Rocky Mountain High and back home again. It is about 55 and a half after the hour of 6 o'clock. We're about 4.5 minutes away from the hour of 7 o'clock on the Saturday morning with Herb. It's a Sunday with Dan. How about we get right back to the music here in Southern Country? Let's go back to, way back. Let's wind up the way back clock to about somewhere late 40s, early 50s, somewhere like that. Here's Little Jimmy.

0: Yeah, Little Jimmy right here on a Saturday morning. Back-to-back Little Jimmy, Hillbilly Fever. You got that fever. You got that Hillbilly Fever weekend mornings here in Southern Country. You got that for many years already, you bet. And it's not so bad. And, of course, Little Jimmy Dickens going back a few years, taking old Cole Taylor and wait. It's just about a minute, and, well, it's a little bit past that.
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0: That's a true statement. This is WRSU-FM New Brunswick. Just let you a heads up on this one. The inbox is empty. It's been empty. One inbox so far. Sometimes I do four or five inboxes before 7. Sometimes before 6:30, the inbox gets busy. This morning, one inbox. Ted down there in Southampton said it was 66 degrees. Other than Ted, thank you, Ted, for that one. Other than that, the inbox had been empty. And that's not a good sign here. No. Show me a sign here. Come on, you know. Let me know somebody's out there because this inbox is empty. The phone is quiet. I don't know what's going on this morning. All right, we're getting right back to the Southern Country Sound. 3 minutes after the hour, soon to be 4 after 7 o'clock. How about the Dillards? Saw them. Did I see them yesterday on Andy Griffith? I forgot what that. But I interviewed Rodney Dillard back around 2010, 11, somewhere like that. I forget. A lot of years ago. The interview's on YouTube. He's a nice man, Rodney Dillard was a good guy.

Charlie Daniels right here on a Saturday morning in America, sitting on a bar stool, back to back with Charlie Dillard's Dooley, which you always hear on the Andrew Griffith Show. And of course, there's a time to Dillard's also. 16 and a half after the hour of 7 o'clock. It's a Saturday with Herb. It's a Sunday with Dan, keeping you company until 10 o'clock on this Saturday morning. The inbox is still empty. All right. And the phone is quiet, too, which is, well, a little unusual.

Roy Acuff, yes indeed, Mr. Roy Acuff there. He was the king of the king of country music, wasn't they? Didn't they dub him king of country music back in the day? Saw the light, yeah. Trace Adkins doing Ladies Love Country Boys. It is about 23 and a half after the hour of 7 o'clock. Weather-wise, let's look outside, see what we got. The first time I looked outside since the last time I looked outside. Shower and thunderstorms later today. Maybe some smoke in the air. Maybe 82 degrees for a high. For the overnight, we got more showers. Yeah, maybe more thunderstorms. Yeah, 70 degrees. Tomorrow in Dan's Inn, we got sunshine 83, 64 overnight. Monday, sunshine 83, 69 overnight. Tuesday, maybe a shower, maybe not. 82, 70 for the overnight. Wednesday, same thing. Maybe a shower, maybe not. 85, 65. And Thursday and Friday, wall-to-wall sunshine. 82, 63 on Thursday. And Friday, we got 84 degrees. 69 in Branchburg, 73 in Randolph. Dan said he'll be in tomorrow morning keeping your company. He's in Randolph this morning. 66 in Southampton, New Jersey. And we have 62 in Long Valley. At 70 in the truck. 159 shopping days till Christmas. Keep that in mind all the time. Whittling down toward Christmas. We're not far away. Southern Country's on Rumble, Facebook, and YouTube. Like I said, you can get YouTube through Roku if you want. I did that already. I forgot. I never mentioned that to you, but I can't read my writing. It looks like Roku, but it's actually Rumble. That's why I brought that up earlier, because I can't read my writing. But, I did that. I have Roku at home, and I went through Roku, went to YouTube, and saw all my shows there, you know. So there's 184 files up there of Southern Country. Herb887FM@gmail.com. It's kind of slow there. WRU.org, SouthernCountry.com, either or, is a great website to get to where you're going. Where are you going? Where are you going on a Saturday morning? Where are you going on a Sunday morning? You're going to Southern Country. Come on. There's no other place to be. No other place to be. I remember going back back in the 70s and 80s. There was nothing on the radio dial. Very little on the radio dial, but me and the preacher. Remember that on Sunday morning? You had your choice, me or the preacher. Yep. Remember I said that so many times. It was take your choice, it's me or the preacher. Mm-hmm. 887 FM, place to be for great country music on the weekend from 49 plus 4, 50 minus 8. 732-932-8800 if you want to give me a buzz, which is kind of quiet this morning for whatever reason. The inbox is quiet too. I don't know why, but maybe it's because I haven't been here for like 5 or 6 weeks. Maybe that's the reason. When was the last time I was here? I was here when? In May. Then Jim did Memorial Day weekend, and after that, the station was out for a couple of weeks, something to that effect. And then Jim did a pre-recorded show, if I remember correctly. And last week, he came up from New Orleans. He was in the area, so he wanted to do the show live. So I said, go do it, man. So I think that was the reason. That could be the reason, though. You know, I'm here today. I'm sitting here in Poison. Yeah, nothing like being in Poison. Anyway, it is 26, soon to be. Well, let's shut up, Herb. Wait a few seconds. All right, 2, 1. It is 27 after the hour of 7 o'clock. We have 2 hours and 35 minutes to share together. It's a Saturday. It's with Herb. We're getting right back to the music here in Southern Country. How about Rex Allen Jr., somebody I don't play very much. I think he was a member of the Western Music Association. Al Criddle knew him. Remember Al Criddle? Oh, man, he put 20 years in here playing music for you once a month. You know, played the cowboy music, Western music. Al Criddle was a good guy, I'll tell you that. Drove up Long Beach Island for 20 years once a month. Come on, Rex, you can do it. Silver Screen Cowboys. I still watch them on the Western Channel.

0: that we kissed.
1: Then the time slipped away before we knew it. And you little wranglers put up your playguns and your toys.

There's Ray Benson, Sleep at the Wheel. Yeah, Sleep at the Wheel here. Boots, Scoot, and Boogie. We had Alabama back-to-back. She and I and Old Flame. Top, we had Rex Allen Jr. Last of the Silver Screen Cowboys. So in Southern Country, 41 after the hour of 7 o'clock. Whittling down toward halftime. Whittling down toward 8 o'clock. It's a Saturday with Herb. It's a Sunday with Dan. And we're keeping you company until the hour of 10 o'clock on this Saturday morning. Tomorrow morning, Dan's got you from 6 until 9. What else is going on? The inbox is empty. I know that. How about another Sleep at the Wheel tune? Here's classic country music right now.

There we have Waylon and Willie right there. Mama, don't let your babies go up to be cowboys. Waylon and Willie, good-hearted woman. Waylon, America. And we had Sleep at the Wheel, Faded Love. That's a classic right there. If I put that in a search box, I bet I come up with 10 people that cut Faded Love. Maybe not 10, but there's a lot of people who did Faded Love. You know, that classic country tune back in the day. 55 after, we got 5 minutes of the hour of 8 o'clock. How about we play a song here, maybe one or two? I don't know. See how short these songs are.

0: Jim and Jesse right here, back to back in Southern Country on a Saturday morning, 6 days on the road. Jim and Jesse, 9 pound hammer. Had the pleasure of interviewing Jesse. I met Jim and Jesse way back in the, when did I meet them? Up at the Pines Hotel, I think. Way back in the bluegrass days in the late 80s, early 90s. And then interviewed Jesse. Jim passed away already. And interviewed Jesse once or twice, I forget. But nice man. Awfully nice man. It is 8 o'clock in the morning right now.
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2: 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Here's a man I talked to quite a few times, but never interviewed him.

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1: Your presence is welcome with me and my friend

Yeah, we had George Jones there, Will the Circle Be Unbroken. Know if I ever played that song by him. You know, I played that by a lot of people, but I don't know if I ever played it by George Jones. Just happened to look through to have his page up here on the computer and saw that. It didn't be bad. Haggard and Jones, Yesterday's Wine. Grandpa Jones, met him many times. Billy Yank and Johnny Reb and Waiting for a Train. Back to back, Grandpa Jones on a Saturday morning, 11 and a half after the hour of 8 o'clock. We have less than 2 hours to share together. It's a Saturday with Herb. It's a Sunday with Dan. The inbox is still empty, for whatever reason. Let's go. I have Alan Jackson and Keith Whitley are going to do a New Kid in Town. Did that come off the Common Thread album? With the computers here, I can't tell you where it came from. But is that a Common Thread song? The tribute to the Eagles way back in the 90s? Didn't they do that way back in the day? I forgot. Well, whatever it is. Here it is.

0: Yeah, Everly Brothers, not Everly Brothers, Everly Brothers, Duane Eddy, 40 Miles of Bad Road, Eagles, Back to Back, Lion Eyes, and New Kid in Town. That's the one I was thinking of. And Alan Jackson, Keith Whitley, New Kid in Town also. And according to Alarming Bill, the song New Kid by Alan Jackson, Keith Whitley was on Alan Honky Tonk Christmas album. Okay. Thank you, Alarming Bill, clearing that one up. I thought it was the same song, same title, same everything. So I thought it was the same song. That's how knowledgeable I am. But I did correct myself by playing Eagles. I love playing Eagles anyway. So I played that by the Eagles. And, of course, I couldn't do it without Lion Eyes or Take It Easy, one of those classics. You know, they're all classics. I shouldn't say that. But anyway, weather-wise, let me run the weather past you guys, see what's going on. Let me look outside. I haven't looked outside since the last time. Tell you, it didn't change much. It's still out there, you know. Showers and thunderstorms later today. Maybe some smoke around 82. But overnight, we got more showers, more thunderstorms, 70. Sunday, when Dan's in, we got sunshine, 83. Overnight, 64. Monday, more sunshine, 83, 69. Tuesday, maybe a shower, maybe not. High of 82, overnight, 70. Wednesday, maybe a shower, maybe not. 85, 65. Ed is here. Good morning, sir. Thursday, sunshine, 82, 63. And Friday, sunshine, 84 degrees. Good morning, sir. How are you?
1: Morning.
0: He's here. He's ready for you at 10 o'clock. Got another hour and a half. And you can't imagine what he brings in here. You have no idea. 70 degrees in South Edison, 69 in Branchburg, 73 in Randolph, 66 degrees in Southampton, 62 degrees in Long Valley, and 70 in the truck. No matter how you slice it or dice it, hey Ed, no matter how you slice it and dice it, we're looking at 50 minus 8 or 49 plus 4. 159 shopping days till Christmas. 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And if you want to give me a call, 732-932-8800. For whatever reason, it's all quiet this morning here, which is okay. Not really, but it's okay. How about we get right back to the music here in Southern Country? It's a Saturday with Herb until the hour of 10 o'clock. Another hour and a half to share together. And Ed is here already. He's setting up next door. We're going to set up. And he'll keep you company from 10 o'clock until whatever. How about some Don Everly, I think?

they look at first, there's flaws in all of them. That's a wild scale of 10 to 1, friend. There ain't no 10.

Gordon Lightfoot right here on a Saturday morning with Herb, Carefree Highway. Linda Ronstadt, It's So Easy. Yeah. We had Bobby Bear back-to-back with Numbers and Greasy Grit Grave up top. We had Don Everly doing Brother Jukebox, similar to what Mark Chestnut does. Yep, similar to that. We got some, I got some different music here this week. Talked to Brian down at Long Beach Island. He gave me some music that he had collected on his computer, and I got some of it here this morning. I'm playing it, like the last three or four songs were there. Some of them are the same as I have, but, you know, I took it anyway. You know, here's one of my favorite Fogerty tunes. Became a Fogerty fan a while back, and here's one of my favorite Fogerty tunes heading your way at just about 48 after the hour of 8 o'clock, another hour and 12 minutes of chair together. You know, time goes fast. That means shut up, Herb, and play the music.

0: Yeah, that was Gordon Lightfoot right there doing Rainy Day People. And what did we do before that? We had This Land of Your Land, Woody Guthrie, Fogerty doing center field. Oh, yeah, we have 3 minutes to go. What am I going to play for 3 minutes here? That is not what I'm going to play. What else can I play for 3 minutes? Let's see what we got by Linda Ronstadt. Oh, let's see what this song is. Oh, that's too long. How about this one? Ooh, that's a long one, too. We're not going to make it here. I thought we would get a couple of short songs. Linda Ronstadt has long. Wow, they're all four-minute songs. Wow. Blue Bayou? 4 minutes? They're all 4 minutes. Wow. Hurts so bad. 3:36. Now that's going to go over a minute, too. Wow. I didn't realize that all our songs are so long. 4 minutes, 4 minutes. Wow. Let's see what Kenny Rogers has. Huh. His song's got to be long, too. No? Maybe? I don't know. Eagles, they're all long, too. Time I get done looking for a song, it could be time to play the... Commander Cody. That's what he has. Oh, here's... It don't tell you how long. Oh, it does tell you how... No, it doesn't tell you how long. Why don't we play a Commander Cody song that I can... That might fit this till we get going back in Tennessee. Here we go.
1: Yo, a one, two, a one.

0: Commander Cody right here.
1: Thank you. Thank you.
0: Yeah, thank you, sir. Appreciate it.
1: We're going to change the groove just a little bit. Let's get them dance around.
0: All right, we better shut that off. Does the songs go in from one to another here? I don't know. Brian gave me these songs, and there's no time on these songs. Some of the albums he gave me didn't have the time, like regular. These just have the song title with no time on it. I wonder if it goes into the next song. Maybe I'll play it after. Anyway, 2.5 after the hour, we had we had Rainy Day People, Gordon Lightfoot. We had This Land Is Your Land and Center Field. All right, shut up, Herb. How about we do some announcements? We're running a few minutes behind here.
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0: All right, let's see what happens. After Jambalaya, according to the list here, Jambalaya, what's coming up after Jambalaya? Lordy Miss Claudie. Let's see if that continues without a break. Let's see what happens. Come on. Yeah. Yeah, it does it over again. How about that? I'll have to figure that one out one day. Here's another one off that album. It's a Haggard tune called Mama Tried.

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And they truck them to market in 50-foot rigs. 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Like living and dying.

Honky Tonk Man, that is Johnny Horton doing it for you right there. Last Cowboy song, Highwayman, yeah. With Emmylou Harris, Evangeline. And Love Is Emmylou Harris. That's about 24 after. Let's look at the weather for one more time. Let's put it on this Saturday morning. Still looks the same out there. I don't know. It doesn't change at all. Showers, thunderstorms later today. Maybe some smoke in the air. High of 82 for the overnight. I got more showers, thunderstorms, maybe 70 degrees. And tomorrow when Dan's in, we got sunshine 83 and 64 for the overnight. Monday, same thing. Sunshine 83, 69, a little warmer. Tuesday, maybe a shower, maybe not. 82, 70. Wednesday, maybe a shower, maybe not. 85, 65. Thursday and Friday, wall-to-wall sunshine, 82, 63. And Friday, 84 degrees. 82 in Piscataway, 76 in Long Beach Island, 64 in Shenango Bridge, New York, 70 degrees in South Edison, 69 in Branchburg, 73 in Randolph, 66 in Southampton, and 62 degrees in Long Valley, and at 70 in the truck. 25 and a half after the hour of 9 o'clock. I'm not going to go with the rest of it. We're whittling down here toward another 35 minutes to share together here. Why don't we just go right back to music here? Shut up, Herb. Play the music.

Yeah, David Holt here on a Saturday morning with Herb. What did we do there? Wabash Cannonball, and we did Fire in the Mountain, David Holt. The album was called My Grandfather's Greatest Hits. How about that? And we had Sierra Holt. I interviewed Sierra Holt about 15 years ago. She was about, maybe, what was she, 15, 16 years old then. Yeah. Great player. Great. Such a nice person. Such a nice girl there. I met her in Nashville, I think, a couple of years in a row there. We went down to the IBMA show, and just a nice person there. And, of course, we had Haggard doing Daddy Frank, and, of course, we had Silver Wings way back when. 47 and a half to the hour, 9 o'clock. Time for a CD. Time for me to wrap up my stuff that I have here today. Because Ed's got a lot of stuff in the other room, and he's going to keep you company at 10 o'clock. Meanwhile, I'm going to play some George Strait and run down this CD that I have here as far as we can get by 10 o'clock. I think it's time for some George Strait, if I remember correctly.

Well, just about a minute to the hour of 10 o'clock. Been here since 5-something playing the Southern Country Sound. We do that bluegrass set from 5 to 6 whenever time I get in here, something after 5 to 6. And we play the Southern Country Sound. We listen to Pleasure Enjoyment from 6 until 10. Tomorrow morning, Dan will be in from 6 until 9 on the Sunday. Oh. No, no, I don't want to do that. Huh. Some voice come up on my phone. Huh. There it is again. Thought I got it. Well, I guess didn't get it. Does it come up again? Nope. Okay. Anyway, I have no idea what I was saying. Tomorrow, Dan's doing it from 6 until 9. As I say, important what you do, you do best in this country. We love you here on a Saturday morning. See you next Saturday morning, bright and early. We'll do this thing all over again. It's next door. He'll keep you company from 10 until whenever. And back to the music.

0: Here's a fun fact for you. 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So unless you're a chameleon, there's absolutely no way you can focus on texting and driving at the same time. So don't do it, unless you're a chameleon.
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1: Yes, indeed. 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Here on the radio, Leva Monens will be coming up shortly, I think. always a logistical fun time in the summer because the station technically is not quite well. The student center part isn't open, so getting into the station when you don't have a pass key is a bit more challenging. So here we go. You'll probably hear a brief Inagata DeVita break as I run downstairs to go fetch her at the door. And in the meantime, we'll just roll right along into that classic mayhem. What do we got here? I wasn't sure what I was going to do. So we'll do something that's a little-ish country. Relatively recent from a band called Big Thief. They're actually from Brooklyn, of all things. Did I get that right? I think I got that right. And this is a track that a listener really liked a couple weeks back. I really do as well. Los Angeles.

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0: Yes, indeed. 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Your host, Ed Wong, frequency modulated broadcast college radio, and in the studio is the one and only Leva Monens, who will be spinning her thing for the next however long it takes, I guess, here on the radio. But in the meantime, we heard music. What did we hear? We heard, I'm not sure what we heard. I'm not sure I can hear myself. Can I hear myself? I'm not sure. Is this button working? That one's not working. Hello? Let's try that. Music from Katie Melua and her interpretation of the Cure track, Just Like Heaven. Penguin Cafe Orchestra and Air a Dancer. Thin Lizzy and Little Darling, The Freelanders, 1969. Although I'm sure 1969 did feel like the turn of the century. Strange to make a song like that title in 1969, but I guess it really was the turn of the century. Taxi Girl and Chercher La Garçon. My French is terrible, so I have no idea what I just said. Carlene Carter and Madness. I think that's like 80 at the time she was with Nick Lowe. Did I get that right? I get it all mixed up back then. Blue Nile and Tinsel Town in the Rain, and it is raining out. The Sound Barrier and Morning Crescent NW1. I'm sure that means something in England. I'm not sure it means a whole lot here, but apparently NW1 is one of those designations for like highways, but no.
1: What? And DM1.
0: Okay.
1: DM1 is a...
0: It says Morning Crescent NW1. So, well, I always thought that was like a highway.
1: It sounds like a postcode, a zip code.
0: Okay.
1: Northwest 1.
0: I don't know. Jacques Dutronc and Et
1: moi. Et moi.
0: Yes.
1: You don't need an accent for that. You can do it.
0: I was wandering down the street the other day during the World Cup thing, and actually, it must have been Bastille Day, and I wandered past a block party, and I realized afterwards that it was a Bastille Day block party from a French restaurant. They had closed a little street down and were serving various accoutrements and food on the street there. And I was like, wait a minute, what is this song? And I realized after I walked around the corner, it was Jacques Dutronc. And then, of course, I realized, well, duh.
1: It all links together.
0: Yes, it's Bastille Day. And Rubber Rodeo. The shame they managed to lose in Bastille Day, too, didn't they?
1: France.
0: Yes.
1: You're not supposed to mention that.
0: Okay. and Rubber Rodeo with Anywhere With You. Before that, the Indigo Girls and Closer to Find. Chris Perkia and Lowlands. I saw her play about a year ago at Johnny Brenda's, of all places. I was quite surprised that she would play that venue, but I had a wonderful time. Bought some CDs. I think she might have signed something for me. I can't remember. Cowboy Junkies and Angel Mine. Gillian Welch and Good Till Now. And starting us off, sort of by request, a listener called in a few weeks ago for that one. They didn't know what it was. They wanted to know what the song was. Big Thief and a track entitled Los Angeles, even though I think they're from Brooklyn. But I guess the whole point of being a musician is you can write a song as if you're someplace else. I was going to do a Tour de France report because, of course, I haven't been following it that closely. They are 15 kilometers away. What number are we on? Stage 14? Did I get this right? I can't even figure out what I'm doing here. Stage 14. So that would mean next week they wrap up 20 some stages.
1: I have no idea. I've been watching football.
0: Football is life.
1: Football. I refuse to say soccer. Then you have it. Anyway,
0: that's an American thing. They call it that.
1: The ball goes to the foot. It's football.
0: Yes.
1: It's whatever. Anyway, good morning and thank you for having me. And we'll try and keep it nice and bright on this horrible, rainy, dark day.
0: It's dark in the studio.
1: No, look outside and it's raining and I didn't have an umbrella. And so it's all off to a good start. But I'm here. I made it. Ed's happy to have me for now. And
0: always. I get more requests for your coming back to do a Christmas show than anything else.
1: Yeah, but this time it's not Christmas music. It's just this. So, yeah, there will be maybe one Factory Records release. I'm so sorry, but I thought this morning, well, last week when I was thinking about what music to bring, and I thought, I'm just going to bring music that I like, that I've come across, some singles, some 7-inches, some, you know, some music I discovered while just listening on my, you know, music serving, not Spotify anymore. I love Spotify. But it's just a little mix of things, and I hope you like it. And the first two songs are dedicated to Ed.
0: Oh,
1: so
0: fabulous.
1: Let's go.
0: This one is titled...
1: Have a Sleep.
0: Yes, that is definitely me.
1: There you
0: Hopefully
1: go.
0: Hopefully I grabbed the right track here.
1: Yeah, let's listen.

0: there you have it. That was Peter Gabriel with On the Air. I'm not sure if this is from the Scratchy album, you know, when he's got the scratches going down. I'm not sure if that was his second solo album or, you know, that's the whole point. It just says nothing and then you have to guess which album it is. And then before it was School of Seven Bells with Half Asleep. And I had dedicated these songs to Ed, and all he had to do was get them all mixed together. And, well, you heard what happened.
1: Yes, so. I'm a little out of practice with that turntable. Yeah. Which
0: so maybe it was appropriate, you know, that it all went downhill. Anyway, and here's some songs. I'm not trying too much to find a theme in the songs, but these are all about dreams, and because it's kind of a, I guess, like a dreamy, hazy day, so.
1: What was that XPN show?
0: The nighttime one?
1: There's one that's early Saturday morning.
0: Yeah, I mean, it starts late at night, I think. Echoes?
1: Echoes. There was another one, like Starland or something.
0: Oh, yeah,
1: like
0: yeah.
1: Star's End?
0: Yes. Anyway, let's play some dream songs.

0: The Raincoats with Not Gonna Be Your Little Girl, or what was the title again? I lost it now.
1: No One's Little Girl.
0: I mean, I still like how you can hear the bass in those, you know, the 80s tracks. You really could hear the bass, and I think it's, I keep losing it. I keep missing it in whatever's going on right now.
1: Digital era? Digitized?
0: Maybe. I mean, the bass was getting a much more prominent place, you know, just equal with the guitar and the drum. It was like you could hear really the bass making a melody. Yeah, I loved it. And I mean, fretless bass, don't get me going. I love fretless bass.
1: Yes, but modern recordings don't necessarily capture it that well. That's that whole debate about vinyl versus digital. It has a lot more to do with who masters it. But the mix, especially on 12-inch singles, allows a lot more bass because the groove is wider. So sometimes the person mastering the record would actually could turn the bass up more than they could on an LP because the groove was wider. So that's kind of why some of the reasons why a lot of people say vinyl sounds better. It's not so much that it sounds better, it was mixed slightly differently. And then because vinyl is pressed, it really depends on who cut the master at the pressing plant, which varies. Whereas digital is somebody sitting in a studio looking at a screen typically, and it doesn't have that hands-on feel.
0: Do you remember the Porky Prime cut?
1: Yes.
0: That was like in the ending groove. You could always read it. And I was like, if it was a Porky Prime cut, I was like, that's a good one.
1: Yes.
0: Anyway, vinyl. So this is a mixture of tracks. I'm doing 80s, and as you can see, well, here later on I go all the way to 25 26, so you know I've got something for everyone. And by the way, Raincoats, I don't know if you remember, I was talking about this book that someone was writing about the women in factory.
1: Yes.
0: Audrey, and she's been writing a lot of other books. She's especially interested in, you know, gender issues, so that's why she covered the women. And she recently also published a book about the Raincoats, which I've not read yet, but I'm really into
1: paging Mike Appelstein.
0: And then she's written a couple of other books since then. She's really on a roll. So I want to read, I especially like autobiographies or biographies of bands, people in bands, like Kim Gordon, Girl in a Band, was a great book, you know, love that. And I'm reading right now John McCuff, the guitar player who was in, started with Magazine, and then he got, what do you call it? I wouldn't say stolen, that's a big word, but he started to play with Susie and the Banshees, because there the guitar got a much bigger role. Magazine went too much into synthesizer, and he didn't feel like he had enough room there for him, and so he went to play with Susie and the Banshees. And if you listen to Happy House, you know, and all those great guitar tracks, that's John McCuff. And then he went to play with Public Image, etc., etc., etc., and other bands. So I'm reading his biography. Oh, yeah, biography, not autobiography. And it's great. You know, fiction doesn't, fiction can't cover all this. Anyway, so back to the, what did we play before? So we had the Raincoats, then we had the Creatures, which, you know, talking about Susie and the Banshees, with Mr. Girl. And before that, we had three tracks which were covering, talking about dreams. Hamish Hawk, Scottish musician, he did a cover of Sweet Dreams. Before that, Ariel Pink, American musician, Dazed in Daydreams. And then we went, did we go to the 60s? Was that 70s? My internet is not working here, so I'm...
1: It's the 60s.
0: 60s. I'm really failing in
1: it's
0: my...
1: It's considered to be one of the early... garage/punk songs. Probably best known as one of the ones on the Lenny Kaye compilation. What was it, Pebbles?
0: That I know, yes. This compilation. So that was I Had Too Much to Dream Last Night.
1: Yes.
0: As happens, you know. There we go. So we're going to a next track. And I think it is Sibo Mato.
1: That is correct.
0: With Spanish.

0: This is Nolan Potter from Nolan Potter's Nightmare Band. And you're listening to WRSU New Brunswick.
1: That is what we're listening to.
2: Well, we had Cam there with I Want More, and I told you I was going to cover all the different eras. So Cam is a band from 68. I mean, that song was from 76, and you can hear so many influences on bands that are still around right now. German krautrock. I don't think this one was particularly very krautrock. You had, I'm just going to like show off now, you had Holodzuke in there, Jackie Liebezeit, who then also played with Jawobble. And I have that 12-inch How Much Are They, which was like a big hit in the 80s nightclub scene. So there you go. I mean, unfortunately.
1: Strangely enough, I first came upon Can because they were considered to be a huge influence on punk rock. And at the time, I was kind of like, huh? But
2: yeah.
1: As I listened closer, I was like, oh, yes.
2: Yeah, it's I have to admit, I really have to dig into this one. I mean, there's so many. I keep saying every time I listen to something, I discover something new. And it may be a band from the 60s, you know, because, I mean, I was born in the 60s, but I wasn't listening to Can then, you know.
1: No, Can was probably not on the radio in the 60s.
2: Oh, my God, yeah, probably not. You know, just maybe underground radio, you know.
1: Yep.
2: Before that, then, you know, band from the 80s, more like the 86. You remember the 86 cassette?
1: C86.
2: That's the one. So, and Weather Prophets, they were part of that scene as well. And before the Weather Prophets, this is like something more new. Although, you know, what do we call something that's from the 2000s? The Noughts.
1: The Noughts, apparently.
2: No, this wasn't even the Noughts.
1: Call it.
2: This was the Tens, not the Noughts, the Tens, a band called Cat's Eyes, with a member of the Horrors and a Canadian singer. Before that, Stereolab, who as well, this is a band from the 90s, still going very, very strong. I happened to see them, I think at Union Transfer, a couple of years ago. And again, it's a band that I'm still discovering with a track, French Disco. And before Stereolab, we had Cibo Mateo. And that was a band who, it's nice when your streaming service comes up with new songs and saying, oh, you like this, you may like that. And that's how you discover new music. So even though I do buy still the actual digital or physical product, I'm quite happy with streaming service when they can suggest something. There's a Japanese duo doing harmonies. They moved to New York in the 90s, worked together with the Gorillaz, with Sean Lennon, etc. And they're still around as well, I think, from what I believe, 2014.
1: I believe they are. I actually play a bunch of stuff from them occasionally as well.
2: Quite happy to discover that one. So there we go.
1: Yes, I was going to think, there's something about the Weather Prophets. There was a recent box set from Cherry Red that was talking about that whole sort of jazzy sound. I'm trying to remember what the name of the box set was.
2: Cherry Red are evil with our compilations. You know what I mean.
1: Yes. Digging Your Scene, I think it was called.
2: Okay.
1: And a bunch of that whole new internationalist kind of sound. Everything But the Girl was lumped in with them, but there were some other ones in there. But yes, the Weather Prophets was that entire indie scene sound from coming out of England at the time in the mid-80s. It wasn't really part of the dance club scene, but it was definitely interesting stuff.
2: Well, that was definitely dancey. I would, you know, I'm sure I danced to that.
1: That didn't really, you know, there was an indie club scene and then there was the more melody scene, and that wouldn't have gotten track time at the melody per se. So it was less of that club scene, but definitely part of that underground indie pop scene.
2: Yeah.
1: So, which we didn't have here. There was nobody doing an indie pop club or indie pop cafe for that matter. But anyway.
2: My house.
1: That, yes, but your house unfortunately wasn't the hadn't become legendary.
2: Thank you. And I was still in Brussels at that time, but yeah, we had dance parties.
1: Indeed. And top of the hour here
3: 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We need you. We are the Peace Corps. 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
1: Hey, it's Jimmy Kimmel. You are listening to WRSU-FM, New Brunswick. I am not, because I am in Los Angeles.
2: And we're back here in the studio, or as the listener said, the penthouse suite, which isn't quite that posh. But it is on the roof, so it is the penthouse suite by definition.
3: We have quite a view
2: of the empty College Avenue. More music rolling right along here. You have, what did you select for us?
3: Next up is... Oh my God, can I read? Where's my glasses? Baxter Dury. So that's Ian Dury's son, and he's got quite a great career by himself. I love so much that he does, and his claim to fame when he was a little boy was being on the cover of one of his dad's albums, so you may know him from that. So let's find out what he sounds like.
2: Actually, to be honest, I checked briefly while I was looking this one up, and it turns out I have a bunch of tracks to him, some of them which are marked with, for lack of better words, little stickies indicating that they're good tracks. So
3: I checked this one for lyrics, and it's clean. It's okay.

0: 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Keep it locked, dude.
1: Elvis Costello, you know, I'm a big fan of soundtracks and of cover versions, so that covers it quite nicely. That was from the Notting Hill soundtrack and a cover of Charles Aznavour. And before that, also from a soundtrack, The Pit. Not sure you've been watching that on that show on. Can I say HBO? Well, there you go. I've said it. That's Andrew Bird, who I've heard of some of his tracks before. It's the first time I've actually heard him on this soundtrack. I Need Someone, which is just, it was just beautiful. It fitted completely in the storyline. So Andrew Bird and Gavin Brivik. Before that, War Paint, band from, I think that was, that track got released in 2014, and that's just, think it's a classic track that's still going. Go and see them. Great, great musicians. And then we had Yo La Tengo, You Can Have It All. And we were just talking about Cannes and, German krautrock, and we thought this actually sounded pretty much influenced by Cannes as well. And this is another band. I know they're from New Jersey. Slipped right under my radar. I don't know if they got played much in Europe. Not much in Belgium as far as I know. I mean, you know, or maybe I was just, you know, under a rock. But I saw them, you know, when they were doing one of their tours and thoroughly enjoyed it, you know, right up my street. And then before, as we said, Baxter Dury, and we may have another track of him later on if we have time.
2: We've got plenty of time.
1: Okay, well,
2: we've
1: there you go.
2: Nothing but time.
1: Nothing but time. Okay. And we continue with Summertime. So how appropriate is that? Paul Haig, in one of his various other bands he was involved in, this one was called Rhythm of Life. Very short live, that band, I think. I'm not sure if they even did an album. I would have to Wikipedia that one, but this is a single, and together with Stephen Harrison, who was, I think, also played in Joseph K. Can't remember, but here we go.

0: Yeah, man, it will rain for the I-Man forward from the Brooklyn and the New York. They I'm going to take it in, me, I tell you. Sure.
1: What? I-Man gone, yeah, sir?
0: Sorry, don't care if I take it in.
1: All right.

0: Martin Phillips of The Chills. I recently watched a movie, The Triumph and Tragedy of Martin Phillips. Pretty good documentary, if you can catch it anywhere online, whatever. So it tells the story of The Chills and all the different shapes and forms, the history, his health problems, you know, his other issues. I mean, as I said, I love biographies, autobiographies, and same goes for films as well. That was I love My Leather Jacket, which from what I can remember from the movie, the leather jacket belonged to one of the bandmates in the very first formation who passed away. Not sure, it could have been cancer, I'm not sure. But so that's why he was always wearing the leather jacket and wrote a song about it. New Zealand band, then over to Australia with The Go-Betweens, Streets of Our Town, classic.
1: Very much a classic.
0: Super classic. Never gets old, to be honest.
1: No.
0: Before that, The Fun Boy 3 with Tunnel of Love. They're all classics, really. I think I'm only playing classics today.
1: You are.
0: You know, to be honest.
1: All amazing selections.
0: Before that, Definition of Sound, Now is Tomorrow.
1: 7-inch mix, by the way.
0: 7-inch mix, yeah, because 12-inch mix, I think we'll still be here tomorrow. 90s, and I think around that time I lived in Manchester, and that was really a track that would play at the Hacienda or other clubs around there, because sometimes the Hacienda spin their own stuff. And a great vocal in there. I always have to, you know, shine a light on the vocals of Elaine Vassell, who's, you know, been on a lot of vocals on other bands, other dance records. And then we had A Certain Ratio, finally a track of released by Factory Records, since that's how I was invited here, under the guise of telling me a story about Factory Records. And I'll tell you a story. They also had great backing vocals, like Denise Richards was one of them, and unfortunately she passed away. They've got another backing vocal, a younger artist, and I'm dying to see them play live because it's still playing. Unfortunately they don't go very far, and to be honest, I can't blame them. Visa issues, etc. So, but you know, hopefully. Who knows? You know, who knows, and make it here, maybe a festival, something alternative.
1: Or cheap tickets to overseas.
0: Yeah, and you know, any organizers around here, come on guys, you know, do it. You know, Certain Ratio, they're still there. They're one of the, you know, top indie funk bands.
1: Very fun.
0: You know, the bass sounded great on that. And talking about Factory, so there is another book being written about Factory, you know, as if you haven't read it all. You know, this one is about the last few years and a Factory before they sank down the abyss of money problems and various other management problems. And so I've also contributed to that because that was exactly the time when I was actually working for them. And I know a couple of stories. And now that quite a few people have actually passed away, I feel that I can say a little bit more than...
1: I'm not sure I'm asking for any of that information.
0: Oh, no, no, no. You'll have to wait for the book. But it's basically the Happy Mondays who were recording a new album, and that was supposed to save Factory after the Pills, Thrills and Bellyache. Where did they go and record the album? On the Bahamas, which is, you know, as you know, completely drug-free. Right? So it was a produced at that time by Talking Heads... France and Weymouth, so they were the producers at that time, and they've written extensively. Well, Chris has written extensively about it in his book about this particular period, and I can tell you, not much is going to be revealed in the Factory book because so much is already in this book. So you have two sources now. You know, not sure when it's going to come out. Maybe next year, maybe you know the year after, but keep an eye out. And then before that, Paul Haig, who also has not so much Factory, but Factory Benelux and Le Disque du Crépuscule connections. This wasn't on Le Disque du Crépuscule. This was on another I can't tell which label it was on. I think it was mostly maybe his own label at that point, Rhythm of Life Records. So yeah, maybe it was a self-release. And now we are back to some other songs.
1: Yes, we do. And what do we have at a band that doesn't label their records that well?
0: Yeah, Driscoll's.
1: Bristol
0: band, not to be confused with the current Bristol band that's is a cover band nowadays in England. I haven't heard of them. I just looked it up on Wikipedia. Right. But
1: now I'm just wondering if it has anything to do with Julie Driscoll.
0: Who knows? Who knows? You look that one up. I just saw on Discogs his single is worth $40, but I'm not selling it.
1: Classic pop tune.
0: There you go.

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1: Get hurt in the game? 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
8: All right, we're nearly at the end of my contributions. maybe just as well, you know. So this is that was one of my favorite Paul Weller tracks, You Do Something to Me. Great album. And before that, the Del Fuegos. One of the 7 inches in my collection. Don't know how it got in there, but it's we played it. So now you know it as well. And then we had this super special version of the Driscolls, Girl, I Want You Back. I don't trust Ed anymore, you know.
2: No.
8: Is he doing it on purpose? You know, I mean, you have to have an open mic on a live show, or it's not a live show, right?
2: That is correct.
8: You know, so, you know, I remember, God, early 80s, I covered for someone, a student who was doing a show. So I covered, and they were just playing tricks with me, and they had a mic open all the time, but without telling me. And, you know, you can imagine, that's a great trick to play on, you know, someone who's like 18, 19, you know, because those were the days when we played indie music and there was no information on any of the albums, who played it, which tracks, whatever. So I was constantly going, who did we just play? Who is in the band? What's the track called? And, you know, and they were just behind the glass screen. They were just like laughing at me. It was just, you know, at least this was an accident, wasn't it, Ed?
2: Yes, it was. Okay. For those who have never heard my show, it tends to be full of those kind of accidents, including the squeaky chair.
8: I know, it's just, but that's on purpose. You just love the noise.
2: I do love the noise. I love now that it squeaks too.
8: Yeah, and it's a sound test. You know, are the microphones working? Squeak the chair.
2: Yes. Oh, and then we have the microphone all the way over there, which picks up the noise off the window.
8: Okay. And then you've got two microphones on your side. Why two?
2: So you can do the stereo effect of talking to yourself in a different voice, because the microphones are actually EQ'd slightly differently. So you can't tell who's talking to who when Ed's talking to himself.
8: That was weird.
2: That's exactly why I do that.
8: All right, so I'm closing with two more songs, another 7-inch, which I must have picked up somewhere. Candy Flip with Strawberry Fields.
2: I haven't heard this one in ages.
8: I know. That's why I thought I'll bring this one, because I haven't heard it for ages. So let's give them on a spin. And then after that, I promised you one more track of Baxter Dury, Prince of Thieves, which is one of my favorite tracks by him. And with that, I bid you adieu.
2: Adieu, yes. And this time I'm going to turn the mics off before we go.
8: I appreciate it.
2: Especially if I know which button to hit.

and a prince of tears stood on his driveway, washing his hands of all the guilt and bad things.

0: Yes, indeed. WRSU-FM, New Brunswick, Rutgers University host Ed Wong, Frequency Modulator Broadcast College Radio. Thank you, Leva, for coming by and enlightening all with your amazing collection of tunes.
1: Till next time.
0: Yes, till next time. And we'll have to do Christmas this time.
1: Yes.
0: Yes, the Christmas show, which I get a lot of calls for. We're actually a little startled by the thunder and lightning going on outside. We're kind of half expecting the building to get hit. Because we are in the penthouse suite of the Rutgers Student Center higher above College Avenue in the banks of ye old Raritan. And we heard tracks from Baxter Dury and Prince of Tears, and before that, Candy Flip and their interpretation of the Beatles' classic Strawberry Fields Forever. I haven't heard that song in like forever, probably since like the late 80s when that came out. So, but I recognize it immediately. It's here on the radio. So we're going to roll right through. We got about 50 minutes-ish left, and I'm not quite sure what we're going to jam in here. But we're back to the Unhinged Ed stuff, I guess is the best way to describe all of that. How come I can't get this mouse to work?
2: Can you give me some coffee, too?
0: Yeah, I need to do that. And I do think I have some coffee in the sill there. I believe I still have a thermos left. The Pleasers and Rock and Roll Radio, which I guess is a little bit different than the Ramones song. I guess you could play that, too.

All-American Half-Pound, Sweet Pure Beef Patty, Lettuce, Tomato. 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Come on, let's rock and roll with the Ramones.

0: Okay, rock and roll doctor, you're on the air.
1: Hello?
0: Yeah, you want to turn your radio down, sir.
1: Hello?
0: You want to turn your radio down, please.
1: Yeah, I'm going to the Aerosmith concert, man, and I was wondering what kind of drugs I should take.
0: Okay, Aerosmith, that's heavy metal. You're going to want to stay away from stimulants. They react negatively with the high decibels. When those guitars start feeding back, you're going to be clawing your face off. I suggest rather a mild depressant, beer, maybe some Quaaludes.
1: You got any?
0: No, I don't. I'd like to point out right here, the rock and roll doctor does not advocate drugs or just prescribe them. Okay, rock and roll doctor, you're on the air. Are you having a bad trip, sir? Is that what it is?
1: I took too much.
0: Yeah, okay. Well, you want the hotline. This is the rock and roll doctor. Next, please try to dial carefully, people, okay? It's very important. Rock and roll doctor, you're on the air.
1: Did you see Quadrophenia, man?
0: No, I haven't.
1: Oh, you should, man. It's really good. It's got all this Who music in it, man. Really good.
0: Yeah, okay. Well, you have a question here?
1: Right. Well, it's about the mods, you know. They're like early hippies in England, but they're not hippies. They ride around on mopeds, you know. And
0: you want to get to the point, please.
1: Yeah. Well, the mods are, like, always taking these pills. They're called blues, man. Mm-hmm. I've never heard of blues, man. Like, what are these blues?
0: As far as I'm concerned, it's Negro music. Blue is not really a good drug color. I suggest try reds instead. Okay, rock and roll doctor, you're on the air.
2: Yes, my sister and I are going to the new Christy Minstrel show at the Playhouse tonight, and I was wondering what I should take.
0: A good book. Okay, rock and roll doctor, you're on the air.
3: Yeah, hello?
0: Yeah, turn your radio down, please. You want to turn your radio down, please, sir?
3: What?
0: Turn your radio down.
3: Yeah.
0: Right, okay. That's better. You have a question, sir.
3: Yeah, I'm going to the Nugent concert.
0: Kind of figured.
3: Well, I'm taking some pot and some acid, and I'm going to be taking some coke, and I'm going to be taking a couple of quarts of rum. Mm-hmm. I was wondering if there's anything that I should take.
0: Yeah, an ambulance. Rock and roll doctor, you're on the air.
4: Rock and roll doctor?
0: Mm-hmm.
4: Like, I had these, pills, and I took them, I think, and, like, do you know what they were, man?
0: No, I don't.
4: Oh, wow. Well, I was just wondering, like, who is this?
0: This is the rock and roll doctor. Why don't you lie down for a couple of days? Do us both a favor. You'll feel a whole lot better. People, when you call in, try to have a question in mind, okay? It just makes the show move a whole lot faster. Rock and roll doctor, you're on the air.
3: Yeah, you had a call a moment ago. It sounded like my son. Well, you tell that lousy punk that if I catch him taking any more drugs, I'll clobber him.
0: Okay, you want to calm down, sir? You sound a bit upset.
3: Well, you're damn right I'm upset. I think I got good reason to be upset.
0: Okay, well, you're on your way to a heart attack, sir, or an ulcer at the very least. I suggest you take a couple Valium and relax.
3: I don't have any Valium.
0: Okay, well, just stay on the line. I'll get your name, and I'll send you a prescription, okay?
3: Yeah? Hey, thanks.
0: Okay, no problem. Rock and roll doctor, you're on the air.
4: Hello.
0: Goodbye. Rock and roll doctor, you're on the air.
5: Yeah, this is Detective Johnson of the Drug Enforcement Agency. Doctor, perhaps you'd like...
0: Okay, that's just about all the time we have for calls right now. We're going to break, take a word from our sponsor, and be back with Timothy Leary.

for it. Now you can dig it. 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It's here, and it puts Philadelphia on the map. Come to the Sex Machine and find your mind.

0: It's an explosion of light, sights, and sounds that'll touch you, change you, and rearrange you. 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Come to the Sex Machine. Have your future foretold by mystic gypsies. If dancing is your thing, you can jump into the devil's pit and let the music and the synchronized strobe light take you higher. It's live entertainment. It's beautiful people. It's everything you need to get it together. The Sex Machine. Located on 52nd Street, just north of Market. You've got to get on up to get on down to the Sex Machine. A super hip dimension in entertainment. Check it out. The Sex Machine.
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0: You know your blue dress, your favorite one with all the lace and the full skirt? 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And so I tried to bleach it out because I knew that you liked the dress so much, but I bleached out the dress and it ate away all the fabric in the back, plus all the petticoats. So there's this big hole all around the skirt. I'm sorry.
1: Well, I came in here the other day and your pink poodle was in here, and I saw the bass plucked in, so I started playing the bass. And then your dog started chewing on the cord, and he started, like, crying and frizzing. And then I thought it sounded so good that I put the tape recorder on, and he kind of, like, cried a little bit too much. I'm sorry.
0: I went into your room the other day to listen to your tapes, and I put on this one tape with you and Alan, and I played it, and I guess your tape recorder was broken or something, and it ate it in half. So I put in another one with you and Winston, and I was listening to that one, and it did the same thing. Then I put on one with you and Bruce, and it ate that one too. And then I put on you and Steven. So all your tapes, all your favorite tapes, got eaten. So I don't think you should use your tape recorder, but I'm sorry.
1: Well, that doesn't matter, because I went into your bedroom the other night, and your cousin was in there in bed, and I thought it was you, so I crawled in. And then I just started feeling around, and it felt really good. And then I found out that he sort of likes doing it with me, and he says he wants to do it more on a regular basis and see me more than you. I'm kind of sorry about that.
0: I went to use your car the other day, you know, after you were over with my cousin. I guess I was mad or something. But I took your car down the street, and you haven't seen your car yet, have you? No. Well, I took your car down the street, and I was driving it, and you know how bad I am about accidents. Well, I went, and I stopped in the middle of an intersection so I wouldn't get in a wreck. This car came, and it didn't really damage the body, but it broke all the glass, and all the windows are out, and I'm sorry.
1: Well, anyway, I saw your drawings here and your layouts, and I just thought I'd kind of fix them up a little bit, make them, you know, a little more cropped. So I kind of, like, changed them around.

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2: Yes, indeed, that's what you're listening to, WRSU FM, New Brunswick, Rutgers University here on the radio station. And what are we seeing on the little thing? What National Weather Service has issued a flash flood warning for Somerset, New Jersey, and Middlesex, New Jersey, beginning at 1:52 p.m. and ending at 6:22 p.m. KOKXNWS. 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Is this microphone working? I'm not sure. This one sometimes works. One of these days, I'm going to actually have to take this thing apart and figure out why
3: it's
2: works and sometimes doesn't. Is it the wire that's bad, or is it something else that's going on?
3: And music from X-Ray Specs with I Am Cliche, Inflatable Boy Clams, and sorry, I have to thank Lisa, not Lisa, is it Lisa? Laura Lisa? No, I can't remember. Linda Marcy, that's why I can't remember, because it's neither of them. Cliff and Ivy, Alaska's only goth band, and new from them, a track entitled Lockdown. I played a pre-release version of that a long time ago, but now it's the album's out, Angel's Eyes, I think this is the name of the album. That's their track, Lockdown. Great stuff. Mamie Galore and It Ain't Necessary. Rock and Roll Double Bubble with Bubblegum Music. Wayne County, recorded when Wayne was Wayne, before Wayne became Jane County. That was Wayne County with Queen Age Baby. Hammersmith Gorillas with Shame, Shame, Shame. Dominatrix with The Dominatrix Sleeps Tonight. 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Travesty Limited from Dr. Demento and Rock and Roll Doctor. 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
2: Yes, indeed. 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A little bit after 2 o'clock, wrapping up today's mostly Leva show. In fact, come to think of it, there was more Leva than Ed on today's show, which is not a bad thing at all, as several listeners have called in to compliment Leva on her amazing selection of trackage here on the radio. Ava Bandel, did I say that right? And Bandelli will be here, I believe, on August 1st, if I have that correct, doing a melody type show. And of course, Matt Pinfield is slated to be here on August 15th. doing, I don't know, whatever it is that Matt and I end up doing on the radio. I don't know if he's bringing some stuff or we're talking or what's going on, but hey, it'll be always a good time. Matt Pinfield here on the radio. And the reason Matt Pinfield's here on Saturday 15th is the previous night, that's Friday, August 14th, Matt Pinfield will be spinning along with myself and Pete Santiago at the New Brunswick Elks playing your favorite Melody Bar tracks, a.k.a. Melody Reflux, featuring the one and only Matt Pinfield. That's Friday, August 15th at the New Brunswick Elks. Early show because we're all getting too old. Starting at 7, we haven't quite figured out the DJ sets. There's a lot of stuff that hasn't been quite figured out. But as usual, it'll happen. It'll all be good. And Saturday, April 15th, not only will Matt be here on the radio in the morning, afternoon, doing whatever it is that Matt does. Matt will be singing that night with Tom Kanak and the Anderson Council. I think he's primarily singing mostly with Tom Kanak. Also at the New Brunswick Elk. So it's a weekend of Matt Pinfield. That's August 14th and August 15th. As I mentioned earlier, DJ Sunshine and I will be doing a Melody Preflux kind of show. I think that's what it's going to be. Who knows what that's going to be. That's, I believe, August 1st. Actually, come to think of it, I did have a poster here, and now I don't remember it. I should look it up. I should be able to look it up as DJ Sunshine, but now I can't seem to find it. Is it DJ Sunshine? I'm not sure what it would be. Wow, now I can't find anything in the music here. You know, all this stuff that I'm trying to figure out, and I don't know. So now, of course, the problem is there's too many media channels, and so there's too many places to look for stuff. Therefore, you can't find anything again. But, of course, I guess AI will be able to figure out the wheat from the chaff, as they say, or as they hope, as they promise. They can. I'm not convinced that they can. There we go. Here on the radio, WRSU-FM, New Brunswick, Rutgers University. I'm going to close up shop here on the radio and get on the road. I'm not quite sure what I've got. I've got a bunch of errands to do tonight. There was going to be a DJ Mike Saga's Vortex was supposed to have an event this afternoon. But due to the storms, it got put off till tomorrow. I believe he was calling it Goth Touch Grass or something like that. It'll be at a new venue to me in Germantown, Pennsylvania. Germantown is actually not a town called Germantown, but it's an area in the city of Philadelphia. Apparently, this lovely wooded glen. So hopefully I'll drop by and check in on DJ Mike Saga's Vortex event there. Lots of other things going on, except I am not even remotely awake enough to stand up for anything. So before I fall over and take a nap, I need to take everything down here. So I'm going to leave you with some Back to Automation. And next week, I'll be back on the air with a full show of Ed Mayhem. Unless I have it wrong, and DJ Sunshine is going to be here. I don't think she's here next week. I think it's like 2 weeks from then. But I'll keep it straight, I think. Maybe. Never mind. Play the music here. Automation, WRSU-FM, New Brunswick, Rutgers University.

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0: Hi, it's Olivia Munn with my shelter pets, Frankie and Chance. 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

And I fart and all. And I'm coming out, pop. And then next thing I know, whack. Pigeons flying into me head.

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2: 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I am not, because I am in Los Angeles.

0: Get hurt in the game? 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